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1: ABC News, I'm Dave Packer. The Vatican confirming Pope Leo has lung cancer. Earlier today, the pontiff underwent surgery to remove the lower lobe of his right lung. They say the surgery was successful. The faithful are hopeful. Mercedes Sulib outside New York City St. Patrick's Cathedral.
2: I think it's going to be fine.
3: Huh?
2: It's going to be fine.
1: 30 years after Tupac Shakur was shot and killed in Las Vegas, Dwayne Keefe D. Davis, the only man ever charged, was sentenced to prison for the rest of his life with the possibility of parole after 40 years. An investigation underway at Six Flags over Georgia after yesterday's deadly roller coaster accident. The rider, now identified as 42-year-old Hassan Karim, flung from his seat when a restraint on Goliath unlatched. The White House confirmed Kimberly Guilfoyle, the ambassador to Greece, has resigned. She was accused by a Trump donor of offering access to top administration officials in exchange for paying a six-figure charge card bill. She denies the allegations. This is ABC News.
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6: 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Lows dip down to about 62 tonight under clear skies. Winds out of the southwest, 5 to 10 miles per hour. Ample sunshine expected tomorrow. High temperatures reach up to 88. With Motown, the Beatles, and more, I'm weatherology meteorologist Paul Trombley in the Groove Weather Center. Currently 69.

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catch-all game with Frankenstein, put acid in a soup, poison in wine. 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
2: 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Lows dip down to about 62 tonight under clear skies. Winds out of the southwest, 5 to 10 miles per hour. Ample sunshine expected tomorrow. High temperatures reach up to 88. With Motown, the Beatles, and more, I'm meteorologist Paul Trombley in the Groove Weather Center. Currently 69.

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6: Groove Weather is brought to you by FNL Market, with the freshest meats and produce on Memorial Avenue in Lynchburg. Lows dip down to about 62 tonight under clear skies. Winds out of the southwest, 5 to 10 miles per hour. Ample sunshine expected tomorrow. High temperatures reach up to 88. With Motown, the Beatles, and more, I'm weatherology meteorologist Paul Trombley in the Groove Weather Center. Currently 69.

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3: ABC News, I'm Dave Packer. During surgery to remove a nodule today, the Vatican says Pope Leo was found to have lung cancer, and doctors removed the lower lobe of his right lung. ABC News medical contributor Dr. Darian Sutton.
4: The reassuring news is that if this lobe was removed and it was found that there was no other signs of spread, this may be a curative procedure. But of course, we need to wait for the further formal pathology reports. That includes genetic testing, as well as making sure that what was removed was the complete mass and that there was nothing left.
3: The man killed while riding a roller coaster at Six Flags over Georgia has now been identified as 42-year-old Hassan Karim. Witnesses tell ABC News that one of the restraints unlatched. Similar rides at Six Flags parks have been temporarily closed. Elections offices in both Oklahoma and Louisiana today receiving unknown powder in the mail. An envelope in Oklahoma and a package in Louisiana. No one harmed in either place. No evidence that the incidents are connected. This is ABC News.
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7: 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With the freshest meats and produce on Memorial Avenue in Lynchburg. Lows dip down to about 62 tonight under clear skies. Winds out of the southwest, 5 to 10 miles per hour. Ample sunshine expected tomorrow. High temperatures reach up to 88. With Motown, the Beatles, and more, I'm weatherologist Paul Trombley in the Groove Weather Center. 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
1: 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Lows dip down to about 62 tonight under clear skies. Winds out of the southwest, 5 to 10 miles per hour. Ample sunshine expected tomorrow. High temperatures reach up to 88. With Motown, the Beatles, and more, I'm weatherology meteorologist Paul Trombley in the Groove Weather Center. Right now, it's 70 degrees.

0: 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Yes, that's right. Elvis Presley.
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2: Groove Weather is brought to you by FNL Market, with the freshest meats and produce on Memorial Avenue in Lynchburg. Lows dip down to about 62 tonight under clear skies. Winds out of the southwest, 5 to 10 miles per hour. Ample sunshine expected tomorrow. High temperatures reach up to 88. With Motown, the Beatles, and more, I'm weatherology meteorologist Paul Trombley in the Groove Weather Center. Currently, it's 72 degrees.

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1: ABC News, I'm Dave Packer. Pope Leo says the Vatican, that Pope Leo has been diagnosed, says the Vatican, with lung cancer. Surgeons today removed the lower lobe of the Pope's right lung.
2: The Vatican saying the Pope was in the operating room for 3 hours, with the surgery itself lasting 90 minutes, adding the surgery was successful and there were no complications.
3: Given the advancements in the treatment of lung cancer, medical experts say patients can have great outcomes if doctors caught the cancer early and removed it all during the procedure.
1: ABC's Tom Sophie Burridge. An investigation underway at Six Flags over Georgia after Monday's deadly roller coaster accident. A rider was flung from his seat when a restraint on the Goliath roller coaster unlatched. Violent protests in Paris. French students taking to the streets for another day of demonstrations over poor high school and university conditions. Florida Governor Ron DeSantis says power has been restored to 95% of all customers in the area impacted by Hurricane Isaias. This is ABC News.
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6: Groove Weather is brought to you by FNL Market, with the freshest meats and produce on Memorial Avenue in Lynchburg. Lows dip down to about 62 tonight under clear skies. Winds out of the southwest, 5 to 10 miles per hour. Ample sunshine expected tomorrow. High temperatures reach up to 88. With Motown, the Beatles, and more, I'm Weatherology Meteorologist Paul Trombley in the Groove Weather Center. 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
3: Groove Weather is brought to you by FNL Market, with the freshest meats and produce on Memorial Avenue in Lynchburg. Lows dip down to about 62 tonight under clear skies. Winds out of the southwest, 5 to 10 miles per hour. Ample sunshine expected tomorrow. High temperatures reach up to 88. With Motown, the Beatles, and more, I'm weatherology meteorologist Paul Trombley in the Groove Weather Center. Currently, it's 68 degrees.

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2: Groove Weather is brought to you by FNL Market, with the freshest meats and produce on Memorial Avenue in Lynchburg. Lows dip down to about 62 tonight under clear skies. Winds out of the southwest, 5 to 10 miles per hour. Ample sunshine expected tomorrow. High temperatures reach up to 88. With Motown, the Beatles, and more, I'm weatherology meteorologist Paul Trombley in the Groove Weather Center. Currently 66.

Stacks out of Memphis, Tennessee. And they call us Sam and Dave. My name is Sam.

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1: ABC News, I'm Dave Packer. Pope Leo has been diagnosed with lung cancer. ABC's Tom Sophie Borridge in Rome.
2: The Vatican saying the Pope was in the operating room for 3 hours, with the surgery itself lasting 90 minutes, adding the surgery was successful and there were no complications.
3: Given the advancements in the treatment of lung cancer, medical experts say patients can have great outcomes if doctors caught the cancer early and removed it all during the procedure.
1: Elections offices in both Oklahoma and Louisiana today receiving unknown powder in the mail, and envelope in Oklahoma, package in Louisiana. No one harmed in either place and no evidence that the incidents are connected. We've now learned that one of the restraints unlatched on a roller coaster at Six Flags over Georgia this weekend when police say 42-year-old father and educator Hassan Kareem was flung off, fell to his death. Dwayne Keefe D. Davis sentenced to 40 years to life for orchestrating the 1996 drive-by shooting of rap icon Tupac Shakur near the L.A. Strip. This is ABC News.
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6: 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Lows dip down to about 62 tonight under clear skies, winds out of the southwest, 5 to 10 miles per hour. Ample sunshine expected tomorrow. High temperatures reach up to 88. With Motown, the Beatles, and more, I'm weatherology meteorologist Paul Trombley in the Groove Weather Center. Currently, it's 70 degrees.

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3: Groove Weather is brought to you by FNL Market, with the freshest meats and produce on Memorial Avenue in Lynchburg. Lows dip down to about 62 tonight under clear skies. Winds out of the southwest, 5 to 10 miles per hour. Ample sunshine expected tomorrow. High temperatures reach up to 88. With Motown, the Beatles, and more, I'm meteorologist Paul Trombley in the Groove Weather Center. Right now, 72.

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5: 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Lows dip down to about 62 tonight under clear skies. Winds out of the southwest, 5 to 10 miles per hour. Ample sunshine expected tomorrow. High temperatures reach up to 88. With Motown, the Beatles, and more, I'm weatherology meteorologist Paul Trombley in the Groove Weather Center. Right now, it's 64 degrees.
6: Is she really going out with him?
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8: 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You get the picture?
6: Yes, we

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The tears were beginning to show. As he drove away on that rainy night, I begged him to go slow. Whether he heard, I'll never know.

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1: ABC News, I'm Dave Packer. The faithful are hopeful after it was announced by the Vatican today that Pope Leo was diagnosed with the most common form of non-small cell lung cancer. Outside New York City, St. Patrick's Cathedral, Maria Titus.
2: I believe all things happen for a reason, and that the Pope is probably offering his atrocities caring. He's offering it for the world and for the people that he wants intercession for. So I think this is all within God's plan.
1: Six Flags now announcing they've decided to close a roller coaster similar to Goliath at other parks after a man fell to his death at Six Flags over Georgia. Sources tell ABC News President Trump and his advisors are mulling over whether to no longer live stream Adel Hassan's execution. The concern that broadcasting the Fort Hood shooter's death by firing squad could supercharge anti-American propaganda. Kimberly Guilfoyle, the Trump administration's ambassador to Greece, resigned following allegations of misconduct by a political donor. This is ABC News.
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5: Groove Weather is brought to you by FNL Market, with the freshest meats and produce on Memorial Avenue in Lynchburg. Lows dip down to about 62 tonight under clear skies. Winds out of the southwest, 5 to 10 miles per hour. Ample sunshine expected tomorrow. High temperatures reach up to 88. With Motown, the Beatles, and more, I'm weatherology meteorologist Paul Trombley in the Groove Weather Center. Currently, it's 70 degrees.

showed your photograph to some old gray-bearded men sitting on a bench outside a general store. They said, yes, she's been here, but their memory wasn't clear. Was it yesterday

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As we drove on through the rain, as he listened, I explained, and he left me alone.

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1: 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Lows level off around 62. Overnight, under clear skies, southwest winds 5 to 10 miles per hour. Lots of sunshine outside again Wednesday. High temperatures reach up to 88. With Motown, the Beatles, and more, I'm weatherology meteorologist Jennifer Wojcicki in the Groove Weather Center. Right now, 69.

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3: 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Nice and easy. 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It's the way we do Proud Mary. Rolling on a river. Listen to the story now.
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5: ABC News, I'm Dave Packer. The Vatican confirming Pope Leo has lung cancer. Earlier on Tuesday, the pontiff underwent surgery to remove the lower lobe of his right lung. ABC's Tom Sophie Borges is in Rome.
6: The Vatican is saying the surgery was successful. So, you know, we'll have to wait and see. We know now that Pope Leo is not going to be carrying out official meetings for the next week. He is expected to remain in Gemelli Hospital to recover from that surgery for about a week.
5: Cornell University now banning all fraternity parties for the rest of the year. This amid public outcry over an alleged rape inside a fraternity house in 2024. Kimberly Guilfoyle, the Trump administration's ambassador to Greece, has resigned. The news comes following allegations of misconduct by a Trump political donor. Federal judge Tuesday extending an order blocking the Trump administration from banning reporters for CNN, MS Now, and Politico from the White House. This is ABC News.
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9: 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Lows level off around 62. Overnight, under clear skies, southwest winds 5 to 10 miles per hour. Lots of sunshine outside again Wednesday. High temperatures reach up to 88. With Motown, the Beatles, and more, I'm weatherology meteorologist Jennifer Wojcicki in the Groove Weather Center. Right now, 66.

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1: 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Lows level off around 62. Overnight, under clear skies, southwest winds 5 to 10 miles per hour. Lots of sunshine outside again Wednesday. High temperatures reach up to 88. With Motown, the Beatles, and more, I'm weatherology meteorologist Jennifer Wojcicki in the Groove Weather Center. Currently, it's 64 degrees.

One month ago today, I was happy as a lark. 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You know, tomorrow is their future. 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
1: 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Pressure of Halloween? 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
5: ABC News, I'm Dave Packer. The man killed while riding a roller coaster at Six Flags over Georgia has now been identified as 42-year-old Hassan Kareem. ABC's Faith Abube.
6: Witnesses tell ABC News that one of the restraints unlatched. While it's unclear what led to the deadly incident, Six Flags now saying they will temporarily close 9 other similar roller coasters across the U.S. and Canada out of an abundance of caution.
5: The Vatican confirming Pope Leo has lung cancer. The pontiff underwent surgery to remove the lower lobe of his right lung. They say the surgery was successful. The faithful are hopeful. Mercedes Soulib outside New York City's St. Patrick's Cathedral.
7: I think it's going to be fine.
8: Huh?
7: It's going to be fine.
5: Dwayne Keavy Davis, sentenced in Las Vegas Tuesday to 40 to life for his part in orchestrating the 1996 killing of rap icon Tupac Shakur. This is ABC News.
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11: 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Lows level off around 62. Overnight, under clear skies, southwest winds 5 to 10 miles per hour. Lots of sunshine outside again Wednesday. High temperatures reach up to 88. With Motown, The Beatles, and more, I'm weatherology meteorologist Jennifer Wojcicki in the Groove Weather Center. Currently, 63.

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1: Groove weather is brought to you by Ethanol Market, with the freshest meats and produce on Memorial Avenue in Lynchburg. Lows level off around 62. Overnight, under clear skies, southwest winds 5 to 10 miles per hour. Lots of sunshine outside again Wednesday. High temperatures reach up to 88. With Motown, the Beatles, and more, I'm weatherology meteorologist Jennifer Wojcicki in the Groove Weather Center. Currently 63.

Today's special is Memphis Soul Stew. We sell so much of this, people wonder what we put in it. We're gonna tell you right now. Give me about a half a teacup of bass. Now I need a pound of fatback drums. Now give me 4 tablespoons of ballin' Memphis guitars. 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
4: ABC News, I'm Dave Packer. The Vatican confirming Pope Leo has lung cancer. Earlier on Tuesday, the pontiff underwent surgery to remove the lower lobe of his right lung. ABC's Tom Sophie Borges is in Rome.
5: The Vatican is saying the surgery was successful. So, you know, we'll have to wait and see. We know now that Pope Leo is not going to be carrying out official meetings for the next week. He is expected to remain in Gemelli Hospital to recover from that surgery for about a week.
4: Cornell University now banning all fraternity parties for the rest of the year. This amid public outcry over an alleged rape inside a fraternity house in 2024. Kimberly Guilfoyle, the Trump administration's ambassador to Greece, has resigned. The news comes following allegations of misconduct by a Trump political donor. Federal judge Tuesday extending an order blocking the Trump administration from banning reporters for CNN, MS Now, and Politico from the White House. This is ABC News.
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8: 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Lows level off around 62. Overnight, under clear skies, southwest winds 5 to 10 miles per hour. Lots of sunshine outside again Wednesday. High temperatures reach up to 88. With Motown, The Beatles, and more, I'm weatherology meteorologist Jennifer Wojcicki in the Groove Weather Center. Currently, it's 68 degrees.

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2: Weekend Update recognizes its obligation to present responsible opposing viewpoints to our editorials. 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
3: What's all this fuss I keep hearing about violins on television? 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
3: 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Lows of aloft around 60 overnight under clear skies, west winds 5 to 10 miles per hour. Bright sunshine expected again Wednesday. High temperatures reach up to 89. With Motown, the Beatles, and more, I'm weatherology meteorologist Jennifer Wojcicki in the Groove Weather Center. Currently, it's 64 degrees.

0: ladies and gentlemen. Yes, that's right. 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
1: ABC News, I'm Dave Packard. The man killed while riding a roller coaster at Six Flags over Georgia has now been identified as 42-year-old Hassan Kareem. ABC's Faith Abube.
2: Witnesses tell ABC News that one of the restraints unlatched. While it's unclear what led to the deadly incident, Six Flags now saying they will temporarily close 9 other similar roller coasters across the U.S. and Canada out of an abundance of caution.
1: The Vatican confirming Pope Leo has lung cancer. The pontiff underwent surgery to remove the lower lobe of his right lung. They say the surgery was successful. The faithful are hopeful. Mercedes Soulib outside New York City's St. Patrick's Cathedral.
3: I think it's going to be fine.
4: Huh?
3: It's going to be fine.
1: Dwayne Keefe D. Davis, sentenced in Las Vegas Tuesday to 40 to life for his part in orchestrating the 1996 killing of rap icon Tupac Shakur. This is ABC News.
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7: 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Lows of aloft around 60 overnight under clear skies, west winds 5 to 10 miles per hour. Bright sunshine expected again Wednesday. High temperatures reach up to 89. With Motown, the Beatles, and more, I'm weatherology meteorologist Jennifer Wojcicki in the Groove Weather Center. Currently, it's 63 degrees.

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7: 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Lows of aloft around 60 overnight under clear skies, west winds 5 to 10 miles per hour. Bright sunshine expected again Wednesday. High temperatures reach up to 89. With Motown, the Beatles, and more, I'm weatherology meteorologist Jennifer Wojcicki in the Groove Weather Center. Right now, 61.

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1: ABC News, I'm Dave Packer. The Vatican confirming Pope Leo has lung cancer. Earlier on Tuesday, the pontiff underwent surgery to remove the lower lobe of his right lung. ABC's Tom Sophie Borges is in Rome.
2: The Vatican is saying the surgery was successful. So, you know, we'll have to wait and see. We know now that Pope Leo is not going to be carrying out official meetings for the next week. He is expected to remain in Gemelli Hospital to recover from that surgery for about a week.
1: Cornell University now banning all fraternity parties for the rest of the year. This amid public outcry over an alleged rape inside a fraternity house in 2024. Kimberly Guilfoyle, the Trump administration's ambassador to Greece, has resigned. The news comes following allegations of misconduct by a Trump political donor. Federal judge Tuesday extending an order blocking the Trump administration from banning reporters for CNN, MS Now, and Politico from the White House. This is ABC News.
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5: Groove Weather is brought to you by F&L Market, with the freshest meats and produce on Memorial Avenue in Lynchburg. Lows of aloft around 60 overnight under clear skies, west winds 5 to 10 miles per hour. Bright sunshine expected again Wednesday. High temperatures reach up to 89. With Motown, the Beatles, and more, I'm weatherology meteorologist Jennifer Wojcicki in the Groove Weather Center. Currently, it's 61 degrees.

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4: 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Sunshine expected today, with daytime highs approaching 89. Winds out of the west, 5 to 10 miles per hour. Mainly clear skies. Tonight, lows around 66. With Motown, the Beatles, and more, I'm weatherology meteorologist Jennifer Vuchitsky in the Groove Weather Center. Currently, it's 59 degrees.

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5: 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Sunshine expected today, with daytime highs approaching 89. Winds out of the west, 5 to 10 miles per hour. Mainly clear skies. Tonight, lows around 66. With Motown, the Beatles, and more, I'm weatherology meteorologist Jennifer Vlucitsky in the Groove Weather Center. Currently, it's 59 degrees.

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More high school football on the groove this Friday night, October the 16th, as the Heritage Pioneers host the Amherst Lancers at City Stadium in Lynchburg. 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

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He lay there so still, you'd think he was dead. 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

0: I broke up the party and put them away and told them to rest, for tomorrow's their day. 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
1: "Happy Halloween to all, and to all a good fright."
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3: ABC News. I'm Sherry Preston. Overnight, a federal judge has extended an order blocking President Trump's ban on reporters from three news outlets at the White House. It makes its way through the court system. The judge ruling that CNN, MSNBC, and Politico are likely to succeed in their constitutional free speech and due process claims in court. Pope Leo has lung cancer. The Vatican confirming that news after a nodule was removed from his lung Tuesday. ABC's Tom Sophie Burridge is at the Vatican.
4: The Vatican saying the Pope was in the operating room for 3 hours, with the surgery itself lasting 90 minutes, adding the surgery was successful and there were no complications. Given the advancements in the treatment of lung cancer, medical experts say patients can have great outcomes if doctors caught the cancer early and removed it all during the procedure.
3: Ukrainian President Volodymyr Zelensky will be in London for talks today. Overnight strikes in and around the country, including in the capital of Kyiv, have left more than 500,000 people without power. This is ABC News.
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6: 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Sunshine expected today, with daytime highs approaching 89. Winds out of the west, 5 to 10 miles per hour. Mainly clear skies, tonight lows around 66. With Motown, The Beatles, and more, I'm weatherology meteorologist Jennifer Vucicki in the Groove Weather Center. Currently, it's 59 degrees.

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0: Warmer today in Central Virginia. Highs could be in the mid to upper 80s. 90, not out of the question. Changing a bit tomorrow as we have some rain chances, particularly for folks north of Route 460. They've got the better shot at wet weather tomorrow. Tomorrow's high more like low to mid 70s. Back to the 80s on Friday. It's upper 50s, low 60s for top temperatures on Saturday and Sunday. A fall weekend in store, but we got to get through a little summer throwback here today and Friday. 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
1: 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Daytime highs approaching 89 today. Under sunny skies, westerly winds 5 to 10 miles per hour. Mainly clear skies tonight, lows level off around 66. With Motown, the Beatles, and more, I'm meteorologist Paul Trombley in the Groove Weather Center. Right now, 59.

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2: 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Daytime highs approaching 89 today. Under sunny skies, westerly winds 5 to 10 miles per hour. Mainly clear skies tonight, lows level off around 66. With Motown, the Beatles, and more, I'm weatherology meteorologist Paul Trombley in the Groove Weather Center. Currently, it's 55 degrees.

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1: 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Daytime highs approaching 89 today. Under sunny skies, westerly winds 5 to 10 miles per hour. Mainly clear skies tonight, lows level off around 66. With Motown, the Beatles, and more, I'm weatherology meteorologist Paul Trombley in the Groove Weather Center. Right now, it's 57 degrees.

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1: ABC News, I'm Sherry Preston. Prayers for the Pope after his diagnosis of lung cancer.
2: Well, we're all supposed to pray for each other, and he does carry the cross, and we all carry the cross for each other. So we pray, and we continue to pray.
1: Hannah Titus at St. Patrick's Cathedral in New York City. The Pope resting at a hospital in Rome after surgery to remove part of his right lung. A federal judge extending the order that blocks President Trump's White House ban on three news organizations. The president continuing his campaign swing with stops in Arizona and Montana today. New numbers this morning expect to show that inflation is running at 3.6%. Family and friends of Hassan Kareem, the man killed when he fell from a Georgia roller coaster, remembering him today.
3: He was such a good person. He was one that always smiled and laughed. Make you laugh and keep that smile that he always had on his face.
1: Alicia Day says just a few weeks ago, Kareem survived a car fire. This is ABC News.
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5: 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Daytime highs approaching 89 today. Under sunny skies, westerly winds 5 to 10 miles per hour. Mainly clear skies tonight, lows level off around 66. With Motown, the Beatles, and more, I'm weatherology meteorologist Paul Trombley in the Groove Weather Center. Right now, it's 57 degrees.

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0: More high school football for us coming up this week. Heritage will host Amherst at City Stadium in Lynchburg. Bob Alvis and Dwayne Hamlet will get the Lynchburg Garage Door pregame show started around 6:30 this Friday night. 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
2: 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Daytime highs approaching 89 today. Under sunny skies, westerly winds 5 to 10 miles per hour. Mainly clear skies tonight, lows level off around 66. With Motown, the Beatles, and more, I'm weatherology meteorologist Paul Trombley in the Groove Weather Center. Right now, it's 57 degrees.

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It's 102.3 The Groove, WGVY.

0: 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Happy halfway day. 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
2: 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Daytime highs approaching 89 today. Under sunny skies, westerly winds 5 to 10 miles per hour. Mainly clear skies tonight, lows level off around 66. With Motown, the Beatles, and more, I'm weatherology meteorologist Paul Trombley in the Groove Weather Center. Right now, it's 57 degrees.

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2: Weekend Update recognizes its obligation to present responsible opposing viewpoints to our editorials. 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
3: What's all this fuss I keep hearing about violins on television? 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

0: More high school football for us coming up this week. Heritage will host Amherst at City Stadium in Lynchburg. Bob Alvis and Dwayne Hamlet will get the Lynchburg Garage Door pregame show started around 6:30 this Friday night. 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
2: 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Daytime highs approaching 89 today. Under sunny skies, westerly winds 5 to 10 miles per hour. Mainly clear skies tonight, lows level off around 66. With Motown, the Beatles, and more, I'm weatherology meteorologist Paul Trombley in the Groove Weather Center. Right now, it's 59 degrees.

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0: 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W272EO, Lynchburg. 1023, The Groove, Lynchburg.
1: ABC News, I'm Sherry Preston. Pope Leo resting in a Roman hospital a day after surgery on a nodule spotted on his lung. Doctors say it is cancerous. Surgeons removed one of the lobes in his right lung. President Trump campaigning in Alaska, talking about the economy.
2: Everything went up. You know, they blame me. They caused the highest prices in history, and then they start screaming, affordability, you know? In other words, every time they want to try and get me, they say, affordability, sir.
1: Later today, he'll hit the campaign trail in Arizona and then Montana. Before that, the Labor Department releases new numbers on inflation in September. The report is widely expected to show prices 3.6% higher than a year ago. Overnight, a federal judge extended the order blocking the president's White House ban on three news outlets, CNN, MS Now, and Politico. New explosions rocking Saudi Arabia, the targets of apparent Houthi attacks reportedly in the headquarters of the Saudi oil giant Aramco. This is ABC News.
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4: 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With the freshest meats and produce on Memorial Avenue in Lynchburg. Daytime highs approaching 89 today. Under sunny skies, westerly winds 5 to 10 miles per hour. Mainly clear skies tonight, lows level off around 66. With Motown, the Beatles, and more, I'm weatherology meteorologist Paul Trombley in the Groove Weather Center. Currently, it's 57 degrees.

0: Lynchburg Public Library and the Downtown Community Market teaming up for Books and Brews. That event will be this Sunday, October 18th, 2 to 6 p.m. Visit the Lynchburg Public Library website to learn a little bit more. It's going to be a nice weekend full of some really cool things going on. They've got homecoming over at the University of Lynchburg. Feels like it's homecoming season for a lot of the high schools now as well. So might be a few of those going on Friday night and this weekend. Have some fun. Tell people about The Groove. 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
2: 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Daytime highs approaching 89 today. Under sunny skies, westerly winds 5 to 10 miles per hour. Mainly clear skies tonight, lows level off around 66. With Motown, the Beatles, and more, I'm weatherology meteorologist Paul Trombley in the Groove Weather Center. Currently 59.

0: gentlemen. 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
2: 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Daytime highs approaching 89 today. Under sunny skies, westerly winds 5 to 10 miles per hour. Mainly clear skies tonight, lows level off around 66. With Motown, the Beatles, and more, I'm weatherology meteorologist Paul Trombley in the Groove Weather Center. Right now, 57.

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It's Motown, the Beatles, more rock, more soul. 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
2: 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Daytime highs approaching 89 today. Under sunny skies, westerly winds 5 to 10 miles per hour. Mainly clear skies tonight, lows level off around 66. With Motown, the Beatles, and more, I'm weatherology meteorologist Paul Trombley in the Groove Weather Center. Right now, it's 63 degrees.

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1: ABC News, I'm Sherry Preston. A peaceful night in Rome for Pope Leo after surgery to remove a nodule from his lung. ABC's Tom Sophie Burge is at the Vatican.
2: People around the world are praying for Pope Leo after new details from the Vatican about the first American pontiff's battle with lung cancer. The Vatican says the 71-year-old Pope successfully underwent surgery Tuesday, doctors removing the lower lobe of his right lung. Officials saying the procedure was conducted as it had been planned, and whatever may present a future issue was removed, adding that further tests will be conducted to decide what treatment was needed, if any.
1: A judge overnight extending his order that blocks President Trump's attempt to bar three media organizations from the White House. Iran now says a cargo ship has gone down after it hit a mine in the Strait of Hormuz. After a string of accidents involving horse-drawn carriages, officials in New York City says there is a deal in place to ban them in the city by 2028. I'm Sherry Preston, ABC News.
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4: Groove Weather is brought to you by FNL Market, with the freshest meats and produce on Memorial Avenue in Lynchburg. Bright sunshine expected today, with daytime highs approaching 89. West winds 5 to 10 miles per hour. Lows level off around 66, tonight mainly clear. With Motown, the Beatles, and more, I'm weatherology meteorologist Paul Trombley in the Groove Weather Center. Currently 63.

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0: Lynchburg Public Library and the Downtown Community Market teaming up for Books and Brews. That event will be this Sunday, October 18th, 2 to 6 p.m. Visit the Lynchburg Public Library website to learn a little bit more. It's going to be a nice weekend full of some really cool things going on. They've got homecoming over at the University of Lynchburg. Feels like it's homecoming season for a lot of the high schools now as well, so might be a few of those going on Friday night and this weekend. Have some fun. 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
2: Groove Weather is brought to you by FNL Market, with the freshest meats and produce on Memorial Avenue in Lynchburg. Bright sunshine expected today with daytime highs approaching 89. West winds 5 to 10 miles per hour. Lows level off around 66. Tonight, mainly clear. With Motown, the Beatles, and more, I'm weatherology meteorologist Paul Trombley in the Groove Weather Center. Currently 66.

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0: 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And off Graves Mill Road as well there in Forest. 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They've got so many great things going on. 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
2: Groove Weather is brought to you by FNL Market, with the freshest meats and produce on Memorial Avenue in Lynchburg. Bright sunshine expected today, with daytime highs approaching 89. West winds 5 to 10 miles per hour. Lows level off around 66, tonight mainly clear. With Motown, the Beatles, and more, I'm weatherology meteorologist Paul Trombley in the Groove Weather Center. Right now, it's 70 degrees.

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0: Warmer today in Central Virginia. Highs could be in the mid to upper 80s. 90, not out of the question. Changing a bit tomorrow as we have some rain chances, particularly for folks north of Route 460. They've got the better shot at wet weather tomorrow. Tomorrow's high more like low to mid 70s. Back to the 80s on Friday. It's upper 50s, low 60s for top temperatures on Saturday and Sunday. A fall weekend in store, but we got to get through a little summer throwback here today and Friday. 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
2: For this Wednesday, October 14th, 2026, I'm Nick Pierce. Flames baseball continues fall practice this week. After a 43-win season and reaching a regional final last spring, Liberty has gone 3-0 in fall scrimmages against Radford, Elon, and most recently NC State. Third-year head coach Bradley LaCroix on last Friday's win.
3: I was really, really impressed the way we handled ourselves this past Friday night at NC State against a really good opponent. We dominated on the mound, throwing strikes. You know, we hit a couple home runs. We ended up winning that scrimmage 13-4 in 12 innings. So I think the guys are seeing that we got a pretty good team. We just got to finish it off the rest of the fall.
2: Next, Liberty will host Longwood on Tuesday, October 20th at 5 o'clock in Lynchburg. And the Lady Flames soccer team enters the top 25. Liberty is number 23 in this week's coaches poll, its highest ranking in history.
4: Groove Weather is brought to you by FNL Market, with the freshest meats and produce on Memorial Avenue in Lynchburg. Bright sunshine expected today, with daytime highs approaching 89. West winds 5 to 10 miles per hour. Lows level off around 66. Tonight, mainly clear. With Motown, the Beatles, and more, I'm weatherology meteorologist Paul Trombley in the Groove Weather Center. Right now, it's 72 degrees.

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1: ABC News, I'm Sherry Preston. Inflation ramping up. The Labor Department says prices in September were 3.7% higher than a year ago, slightly higher than expectations. ABC's Elizabeth Schulze.
2: Airfares were higher. You've got all their transportation costs rising. One thing that was notable, we did see a slight decline in grocery prices, though a lot of foods, individual foods, are higher compared to the past year.
1: Pope Leo recovering at Gemelli Hospital in Rome after surgery to take out a nodule spotted on his lung. That has proved cancerous, and doctors removed the lower lobe of the Pope's right lung. President Trump continuing his Western campaign swing with stops in Arizona and Montana today after a rally last night in Alaska. Despite the president's announcement over the weekend of what he called energy ceasefire between Russia and Ukraine, the president of Ukraine says new Russian attacks have left hundreds of thousands of people across his country, including in the capital of Kyiv, without power. This is ABC News.
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6: 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Ample sunshine expected today with daytime highs approaching 89. West winds 5 to 10 miles per hour. Mainly clear skies tonight, lows dip down to about 66. Daytime highs approaching 76 tomorrow. Cloudy skies expected. With Motown, the Beatles, and more, I'm weatherology meteorologist Paul Trombley in the Groove Weather Center. Right now, it's 72 degrees.

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4: 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Ample sunshine expected today with daytime highs approaching 89. West winds 5 to 10 miles per hour. Mainly clear skies tonight, lows dip down to about 66. Daytime highs approaching 76 tomorrow. Cloudy skies expected. With Motown, the Beatles, and more, I'm weatherology meteorologist Paul Trombley in the Groove Weather Center. Right now, it's 74 degrees.

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1: 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More high school football on the Groove this Friday night, October the 16th, as the Heritage Pioneers host the Amherst Lancers at City Stadium in Lynchburg. Join Bob Alvis and Dwayne Hamlet for all the hard-hitting action on Friday. 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
2: 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Ample sunshine expected today with daytime highs approaching 89. West winds 5 to 10 miles per hour. Mainly clear skies tonight, lows dip down to about 66. Daytime highs approaching 76. Tomorrow, cloudy skies expected. With Motown, the Beatles, and more, I'm weatherology meteorologist Paul Trombley in the Groove Weather Center. Currently 76.

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1: ABC News, I'm Sherry Preston. Pope Leo is said to be eating regularly, has been walking, and is doing respiratory exercises. His post-preoperative tests are also described as normal, following surgery to remove a cancerous mass from his lung. The Social Security Administration projecting the annual cost of living adjustments for older adults and those with disabilities will go up by 3.6% beginning next year. That, as we found out today, the year-over-year inflation is once again come in hotter than expected.
2: As has been the case since the start of the U.S.-Iran war, energy prices were a major driver of the 3.7% surge in the year-over-year consumer price index last month. Coupled with higher prices for goods and services, average hourly earnings fell in August for a sixth straight month.
1: ABC's Jim Ryan. Houthi rebels striking the headquarters of Saudi oil giant Aramco. The rebels claiming the latest attacks were in retaliation for Saudi military actions in Yemen. This is ABC News.
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7: 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Ample sunshine expected today, with daytime highs approaching 89. West winds 5 to 10 miles per hour. Mainly clear skies tonight, lows dip down to about 66. Daytime highs approaching 76 tomorrow. Cloudy skies expected. With Motown, the Beatles, and more, I'm weatherology meteorologist Paul Trombley in the Groove Weather Center. Currently, it's 78 degrees.

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2: 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Ample sunshine expected today with daytime highs approaching 89. West winds 5 to 10 miles per hour. Mainly clear skies tonight, lows dip down to about 66. Daytime highs approaching 76 tomorrow. Cloudy skies expected. With Motown, the Beatles, and more, I'm weatherology meteorologist Paul Trombley in the Groove Weather Center. Right now, it's 80 degrees.
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0: 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Yes, that's right. 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
1: ABC News, I'm Sherry Preston. Prices for nearly everything continued their constant rise in September. The Labor Department's Consumer Price Index released today.
2: Jackson almost immediately entered the race to replace Plattner. He just gave his official...
1: The All Items column in the Consumer Price Index for September finds prices rising 0.6% from August and 3.7% compared to the same month last year. That's well above the Federal Reserve's inflation target of 2%. Former NFL quarterback and broadcaster Mark Sanchez has reached an agreement with a truck driver in a civil case over an altercation in Indianapolis last year that landed Sanchez in the hospital with stab wounds. Netflix today announcing it plans to lay off 1,000 employees, one-sixth of its workforce, many of them coming from the production and HR departments. Pope Leo said to be up, walking around, and eating normally following his surgery to remove a cancerous nodule in his lung. This is ABC News.
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7: 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Ample sunshine expected today with daytime highs approaching 89. West winds 5 to 10 miles per hour. Mainly clear skies tonight. Lows dip down to about 66. Daytime highs approaching 76. Tomorrow, cloudy skies expected. With Motown, the Beatles, and more, I'm weatherology meteorologist Paul Trombley in the Groove Weather Center. Currently 82.

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2: 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Bright sunshine expected this afternoon with daytime highs approaching 89. Winds out of the west, 5 to 10 miles per hour. Lows around 66, tonight mainly clear. Overcast skies tomorrow, high temperatures reach up to 76. With Motown, the Beatles, and more, I'm weatherology meteorologist Paul Trombley in the Groove Weather Center. Right now, 82.

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You've gotta keep up with the times if you wanna be mine. 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
3: 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Bright sunshine expected this afternoon with daytime highs approaching 89. Winds out of the west, 5 to 10 miles per hour. Lows around 66, tonight mainly clear. Overcast skies tomorrow, high temperatures reach up to 76. With Motown, the Beatles, and more, I'm weatherology meteorologist Paul Trombley in the Groove Weather Center. Right now, it's 84 degrees.

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2: ABC News, I'm Wayne Cabot. Word from the Vatican, ABC's Tom Sufi Burge says the Pope's prognosis is positive.
3: This morning here in St. Peter's Square, a senior cardinal leading Mass instead of Pope Leo. And we're told the Pope will remain in the hospital for about a week to recover from his surgery. We're also learning Leo is now back to a regular diet, having today eaten both breakfast and lunch.
2: Only a day after part of his lung was removed, according to his biography, he was not a smoker. September's inflation report confirms we're being pinched. Prices rose 3.7% year over year. Energy prices, the major driver, and they're pushing higher today on global events, such as an attack on the Saudi oil company Aramco today by the Iran-backed Houthi rebels, and Russia's continuing attacks on Ukraine. The Trump Justice Department now threatening California with legal action, claiming non-citizens got ballots for next month's midterm elections. No comment from California officials. This is ABC News.
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8: 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Bright sunshine expected this afternoon with daytime highs approaching 89. Winds out of the west, 5 to 10 miles per hour. Lows around 66, tonight mainly clear. Overcast skies tomorrow, high temperatures reach up to 76. With Motown, the Beatles, and more, I'm weatherology meteorologist Paul Trombley in the Groove Weather Center. Right now, it's 84 degrees.

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2: 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Bright sunshine expected this afternoon with daytime highs approaching 89. Winds out of the west, 5 to 10 miles per hour. Lows around 66, tonight mainly clear. Overcast skies tomorrow, high temperatures reach up to 76. With Motown, the Beatles, and more, I'm weatherology meteorologist Paul Trombley in the Groove Weather Center. Right now, it's 84 degrees.

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1: ABC News, I'm Wayne Cabot. Election Day just weeks away in California today is being given 48 hours to answer a claim of non-citizens being given ballots. That claim comes from the Trump Justice Department. It says it has a thumb drive of names of likely non-citizens who were sent mail-in ballots. No comment yet from the state or county officials. Inflation inflated last month, rising 3.7% for September from 3.4%. Gasoline, the main driver. ABC's Elizabeth Schulze in a driving rain in Oklahoma breaks it down.
2: Airfares were higher. You've got all their transportation costs rising. One thing that was notable, we did see a slight decline in grocery prices, though a lot of foods, individual foods, are higher compared to the past year.
1: The Saudi oil company Aramco had its headquarters attacked by the Houthis overnight. Pope Leo is eating, walking, doing lung exercises a day after cancer surgery. Six Flags Over Georgia will reopen Friday. No word about the coaster where a man fell to his death. This is ABC News.
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7: 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Bright sunshine expected this afternoon, with daytime highs approaching 89. Winds out of the west, 5 to 10 miles per hour. Lows around 66, tonight mainly clear. Overcast skies tomorrow. High temperatures reach up to 76. With Motown, the Beatles, and more, I'm weatherology meteorologist Paul Frombly in the Groove Weather Center. Right now, 86.

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3: 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Bright sunshine expected this afternoon with daytime highs approaching 89. Winds out of the west, 5 to 10 miles per hour. Lows around 66, tonight mainly clear. Overcast skies tomorrow, high temperatures reach up to 76. With Motown, the Beatles, and more, I'm weatherology meteorologist Paul Trombley in the Groove Weather Center. Right now, 86.

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1: ABC News, I'm Wayne Cabot. ABC News counts five states reviewing voter rolls in the days before the election, the biggest of which is being threatened with legal action by the Trump administration.
2: The Department of Justice gave California officials 48 hours to act on the list by verifying whether it showed non-citizens were sent mail-in ballots and to segregate any potential return ballots that may have been included until the state can verify their citizenship status.
1: ABC's Peter Haralambos. A day after the surgery to remove a cancerous nodule from his lung, the leader of the Roman Catholic Church is up and about. Blood tests and a chest x-ray show the recovery of the Pope is proceeding normally. The Pope, 71, will undergo testing to determine if the cancer might have spread. Inflation got worse last month, rising from 3.4 to 3.7%, led by gas, clothes, airfares, just a few weeks before the midterm elections. The report also raising pressure on the Federal Reserve to raise its key interest rates further to combat inflation. This is ABC News.
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8: Ample sunshine expected this afternoon with daytime highs approaching 89. Westerly winds 5 to 10 miles per hour. Mainly clear skies tonight, lows level off around 66. With Motown, the Beatles, and more, I'm weatherology meteorologist Paul Trombley in the Groove Weather Center. Right now, it's 88 degrees.

Hey, check this out. The lecture series going on from the Lynchburg Public Library. That's right. And the Jones Memorial Library. This is going on Wednesday, October the 14th at 5 p.m. Joe Stennett's going to be there, and he's going to be presenting a presentation, Leaving America Behind, the Lynchburg Colonization Society. Should be real interesting, that's right. And it's all going on Wednesday, October 14th at 5 p.m. at the Lynchburg Public Library, the Jones Memorial Library. Hey, a public service presentation of The Groove.

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Hey, I'll be playing all the good stuff from the past right now. 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

0: Hey, The Groove and the Lynchburg Parks and Rec want to keep you healthy all fall. That's right. Midday Zumba with Danny. 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
3: 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Ample sunshine expected this afternoon with daytime highs approaching 89. Westerly winds 5 to 10 miles per hour. Mainly clear skies tonight, lows level off around 66. With Motown, the Beatles, and more, I'm weatherology meteorologist Paul Trombley in the Groove Weather Center. Right now, it's 88 degrees.

0: 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That's right. It's going on now through October the 17th. You can register ages 4 till 11. That's right, ages 4 till 11. 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
1: ABC News, I'm Wayne Cabot. Watch the price of oil. Fresh attacks on Saudi Arabia and in the Strait of Hormuz are pushing prices higher again. Today, the International Energy Agency said that pressure on diesel markets could continue well into 2027. The Maritime Trade Operations Center reporting about 20 attacks on vessels in the Strait in the last 2 weeks. Student protesters in Albania are demonstrating in the streets against the government and against a real estate project funded by Jared Kushner, President Trump's son-in-law. Police at one point using water cannons on the crowd. At the Vatican, the Pope recovering from lung cancer surgery and the people praying for a full recovery, students at Chicago's Our Lady of Mount Carmel Academy sending Leo a care package, including a handwritten card from student Catherine Esser.
2: And my card is for children saying, get well soon and go White Sox.
1: Don't tell Leo his team lost Game 5 with a record 21 strikeouts. This is ABC News.
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6: Ample sunshine expected this afternoon with daytime highs approaching 89. Westerly winds 5 to 10 miles per hour. Mainly clear skies tonight, lows level off around 66. With Motown, the Beatles, and more, I'm weatherology meteorologist Paul Trombley in the Groove Weather Center. Right now, it's 88 degrees.

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0: It's time now for Community Calendar, a public service presentation of The Groove. Hey, come celebrate our 160th anniversary at Jackson Street United Methodist Church. By the way, this is Mad Lad's alma mater. This is where I grew up at. Jackson Street United Methodist Church at 901 Jackson Street here in Lynchburg. The 160th anniversary celebration. The Young Adult Ministry is going to hold their fall festival this Saturday at the Thaddeus and Linda Williams Center at 900 Jackson Street, right across the street from the church. The event will include bounce houses, food trucks, music, kids zone, craft vendors, and raffle prizes, and lots of fun for everyone. So come on out to Jackson Street, 901 Jackson Street, this coming Saturday, and it's going to be from noon until 5. We'll see you there. 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
3: 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Lows dip down to about 67 tonight under mainly clear skies, southwesterly winds, 5 to 10 miles per hour. Slight chance for showers tomorrow. Daytime highs approaching 78, overcast skies. With Motown, the Beatles, and more, I'm Weatherology Meteorologist Paul Frombly in the Groove Weather Center. Currently 87.

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1: This is Smart. 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Top security? 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
2: Well, do you know that I once listened to 3 straight weeks of Beethoven? 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
2: ABC News, I'm Deborah Rodriguez. Bad timing for President Trump heading into the midterm elections. Oil prices are higher again today on the heels of fresh attacks on Saudi Arabia and in the Strait of Hormuz. The pressure on diesel markets is expected to continue into next year. A recent AP NORC poll found only 17% of Americans approved of the president's handling of the cost of living. ABC's Avery Harper.
3: We've seen some Republicans try to message around that. They have been pointing to Biden-era policies, saying that they are the blame for inflation. But there's no real sign that that argument is really resonating with voters.
2: Stocks dropped to their worst day since July. School kids back home in Chicago put together a care package for the Pope a day after surgery to remove a cancerous mass in his lung.
4: Dear Pope Leo, the whole school hopes you get better. We're all praying for you and the doctors that are helping you.
2: This is ABC News.
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8: Lows dip down to about 67 tonight under mainly clear skies. Southwesterly winds, 5 to 10 miles per hour. Slight chance for showers tomorrow. Daytime highs approaching 78, overcast skies. With Motown, the Beatles, and more, I'm weatherology meteorologist Paul Frombly in the Groove Weather Center. Currently 88.
0: 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Let's get you home on time right now. It is time for the Dynamite Out of Sight Drive at 5.

0: 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Slow that traffic down. What's your problem?
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0: It's time now for Community Calendar, a public service presentation of The Groove. Hey, here's something from the Jones Memorial Library and the Lynchburg Public Library. They invite you to a nonfiction book group, and it's going on. It's called The Transformation of Virginia by Rais Isaac. It's going on this Wednesday, October the 14th, 10:30 a.m. That's Wednesday, October the 14th, 10:30 a.m. in the Westminster Canterbury Commons. So be sure and join them, won't you? Sounds like an interesting situation right there. From the Lynchburg Public Library and the Jones Memorial Library, a public service presentation of The Groove.
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4: Lows dip down to about 67 tonight under mainly clear skies. Southwesterly winds, 5 to 10 miles per hour. Slight chance for showers tomorrow. Daytime highs approaching 78, overcast skies. With Motown, the Beatles, and more, I'm Weatherology Meteorologist Paul Frombly in the Groove Weather Center. 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
2: For this Wednesday, October 14th, 2026, I'm Nick Pierce. Flames baseball continues fall practice this week. After a 43-win season and reaching a regional final last spring, Liberty has gone 3-0 in fall scrimmages against Radford, Elon, and most recently NC State. Third-year head coach Bradley LaCroix on last Friday's win.
3: I was really, really impressed the way we handled ourselves this past Friday night at NC State against a really good opponent. We dominated on the mound, throwing strikes. You know, we hit a couple home runs. We ended up winning that scrimmage 13-4 in 12 innings. So I think the guys are seeing that we got a pretty good team. We just got to finish it off the rest of the fall.
2: Next, Liberty will host Longwood on Tuesday, October 20th at 5 o'clock in Lynchburg. And the Lady Flames soccer team enters the top 25. Liberty is number 23 in this week's coaches poll, its highest ranking in history.
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5: Lows dip down to about 67 tonight under mainly clear skies. Southwesterly winds 5 to 10 miles per hour. Slight chance for showers tomorrow. Daytime highs approaching 78, overcast skies. With Motown, the Beatles, and more, I'm meteorologist Paul Frombly in the Groove Weather Center. Right now, 86.

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1: ABC News, I'm Deborah Rodriguez. A win for National Republican candidates in the Supreme Court. As the midterm campaign hits the home stretch and political operatives look to squeeze every ounce of value out of their campaign war chests, the high court has once again declined to block the new Trump administration policy extending discounted TV ad rates to political parties and fundraising committees, not just individual candidate campaigns. The 7-2 decision tosses out a judge's order that would have forced the FCC to formally address Democrats' objections. The White House is blaming the uptick in inflation on new fighting between Iran-backed Houthis and Saudi Arabia in the Middle East. Stocks tumbled after the higher-than-expected data. ABC's Olivia Rubin.
2: Gas is up 34% year-to-year. Energy prices up 20% year-to-year. Fuel oil up 74%.
1: This is ABC News.
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5: Lows dip down to about 67 tonight under mainly clear skies. Southwesterly winds, 5 to 10 miles per hour. Slight chance for showers tomorrow. Daytime highs approaching 78. Overcast skies. With Motown, the Beatles, and more, I'm meteorologist Paul Frombly in the Groove Weather Center. Right now, 86.

0: It's time now for Community Calendar, a public service presentation of The Groove. Hey, come celebrate our 160th anniversary at Jackson Street United Methodist Church. By the way, this is Mad Lad's alma mater. This is where I grew up at. Jackson Street United Methodist Church at 901 Jackson Street here in Lynchburg. The 160th anniversary celebration. The Young Adult Ministry is going to hold their fall festival this Saturday at the Thaddeus and Lena Williams Center at 900 Jackson Street, right across the street from the church. The event will include bounce houses, food trucks, music, kids zone, craft vendors, and raffle prizes, and lots of fun for everyone. So come on out to Jackson Street, 901 Jackson Street, this coming Saturday, and it's going to be from noon until 5. We'll see you there. A public service presentation of The Groove.
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4: Lows dip down to about 67 tonight under mainly clear skies. Southwesterly winds 5 to 10 miles per hour. Slight chance for showers tomorrow. Daytime highs approaching 78. Overcast skies. With Motown, The Beatles, and more, I'm weatherology meteorologist Paul Frobley in The Groove Weather Center. Right now, it's 84 degrees.

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2: When you're giving gifts, you take them, right?
1: Arriving in Bullhead City, Arizona, on the Qatari-gifted Air Force One, President Trump today told a Republican rally for Andy Biggs that the incumbent governor, Katie Hobbs, is dumb.
2: You ever see her? She looks at... I swear she's a dumb... I know smart people.
1: The Trump Justice Department has sent letters to California officials containing a flash drive with names of alleged non-citizens given mail-in ballots. L.A. County is refusing to open it on privacy concerns. Stocks had their worst day since July. Inflation jumped month to month, 3.4 to 3.7%. Year to year, fuel oil is up 74% as winter heating season begins. Today, oil hit its highest level in a month. And now there's word two more vessels were struck by unknown projectiles in the Strait of Hormuz. Pope Leo is eating and walking and praying a day after losing part of his lung to cancer, but may not be able to make his Latin America trip. This is ABC News.
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5: 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Lows around 67 tonight under mainly clear skies, westerly winds 5 to 10 miles per hour. Slight chance of rain showers tomorrow. Daytime highs approaching 78, overcast skies. With Motown, the Beatles, and more, I'm weatherology meteorologist Paul Trombley in the Groove Weather Center. Currently 82.

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4: 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Lows around 67 tonight under mainly clear skies, westerly winds 5 to 10 miles per hour. Slight chance of rain showers tomorrow. Daytime highs approaching 78, overcast skies. With Motown, The Beatles, and more, I'm weatherology meteorologist Paul Trombley in the Groove Weather Center. Currently 82.

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6: Groove Weather is brought to you by F&L Market, with the freshest meats and produce on Memorial Avenue in Lynchburg. Lows around 67 tonight under mainly clear skies, westerly winds 5 to 10 miles per hour. Slight chance of rain showers tomorrow. Daytime highs approaching 78, overcast skies. With Motown, the Beatles, and more, I'm weatherology meteorologist Paul Trombley in the Groove Weather Center. Currently, it's 81 degrees.

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1: ABC News, I'm Dave Packer. ABC's Jim Ryan says the Consumer Price Index for September shows prices keep rising.
2: As has been the case since the start of the U.S.-Iran war, energy prices were a major driver of the 3.7% surge in the year-over-year Consumer Price Index last month. Coupled with higher prices for goods and services, average hourly earnings fell in August for a sixth straight month.
1: To keep up with rising prices, the government says Social Security benefits will increase 3.6%. The administration saying that'll largely kick in next year, though for some people, the increase could start hitting on December 31st. Six Flags Over Georgia set to reopen on Friday, days after a man fell to his death from the Goliath roller coaster. That ride remaining closed as investigators examine what happened. What's believed to be the world's oldest shipwreck found off the coast of Turkey. The ship is thought to have been a trade vessel from the Bronze Age 4,700 years ago. This is ABC News.
3: New Game Plus with Oxy makes your laundry smell incredible and fights stubborn smells, like the ones your dog Biscuit brought into your freshly made bed last night. But you wash that all away with Game, and now you're drifting asleep to the scent and sound of waves. Ah, nope. That's a dog licking your ear.
4: Biscuit.
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